0: Australia Cup final and the start of the A-League men and women's soccer seasons. Nearly 100 of Australia's best referees had been on strike since September 4 over contractual concerns.
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0: I'm just arriving at Roddy Lee's Vault of Vinyl for the Pophead's Hour of Power. Hope he's in.
1: Jane Arakawa.
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2: Are we ready for today's episode of Back to Back Tracks?
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2: 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The written letter, the stamp, the envelope, the red post box down on the corner. Jane, today it's back-to-back snail mail tracks.
0: What the theme in Pophead's Hour of Power today. I like it. Back-to-back snail mail tracks.
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0: 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That's the theme in Popheads today.
1: They do their beat on their feet, or rather than hike, they use a bike. 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

0: Postman Pat and his black and white cat.
1: The original theme of Postman Pat, which dates back to 1981.
0: Oh yes, back in the golden days of snail mail.
1: Long, long ago, letters were sealed with a wax impression. But in 1962, Brian Hyland sealed his love letter with a kiss.

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1: In the golden days of snail mail, you'd write your address on the back of your envelope just in case your letter became marked RTS.

0: 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Back-to-back snail mail tracks.
1: John and Paul not only wrote songs, they also wrote letters. And I'm not talking fan mail. Here's an early Beatles snail mail double play. P.S. I love you and all my loving.

0: The Beatles, writing songs and letters in that double play. All My Lovin' and P.S. I Love You.
1: Now, a Dear John letter, as they were known, was a letter written to a man from his lover or partner to end a relationship. Now, Jane...
0: Yes?
1: In 1969, R.B. Greaves wrote a Dear Jane letter via his secretary, Maria, to his wife.
0: Oh, take a letter, Maria. Last night...

0: R.B. 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Not funny, Roddy, in a take a letter, Maria.
1: It's funny that Maria doesn't matter. And here's the opposite. She's coming home in this letter, and this version from 1970 is by Joe Cocker.

0: This is Jane Arakawa.
1: That's you.
0: And Roddy Lee.
1: That's me.
0: And the Pophead's Hour of Power. Today we have gone back to the golden days of correspondence with back-to-back snail mail tracks.
1: Time to get a little funky with the Rascals, this from 1971. It's called Love Letter.

Jane, it takes a desperate, grieving man to write a love letter to himself, spray it with his sweetheart's favourite perfume, and pop the self-addressed envelope in the mailbox. However, that's what the Shellites vocalist Eugene Record wrote and sang in his tender 1973 snail mail song, A Letter to Myself.

sealing up this letter. I just finished signing your name. 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I'll pretend it's a special delivery. And just to give me a hint, I'll use your favorite color, smeared with your favorite scent. 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

0: a word. 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
1: Before emails and texting and fax machines and the telex, there was that old chestnut, the post office telegram. Here's a snail mail telegram double play. Western Union Man.
0: Oh, one of my favourites. Max Merritt and the Meteors.
1: Yes, and then we'll hear Telegram Sam by T-Rex.

0: Telegram Sam, T-Rex, and before that, Western Union Man, Max Merritt and the Meteors.
1: Now, what was called T-Rextacy in 1972 became Rollermania in 1976. Here are the Bay City

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0: REO Speedwagon in your letter. What a program we've had today. Back-to-back tracks. And we've gone back to the golden days of snail mail.
1: And Jane, for our final play today, it's Rod Stewart, and he's writing a letter to his ex. You wear it well.
0: Roddy Lee, Pophead's musicologist. Thanks for the memories.
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2: Hello, I'm David Cameron. Emergency crews are treating multiple patients after a vehicle hit a crowd of people in Newcastle this morning. Fans of the Newcastle Knights had lined the city's Link Road to send their team off to Sydney for tomorrow's NRL Grand Final. The incident happened at Wall's End. Lord Mayor Gavin Morris has told Tapped Media it's still an unfolding situation, but it does not appear to be a deliberate act.
3: It appears that it was a P-plater. He was a fan. He was revving the engine in excitement, and it appears that he's lost control. So it was not a deliberate act. It appears that it was an accident, that he's lost control of the vehicle and slid sideways into the crowd. We believe at least 9 are injured and children are involved.
2: Parts of Victoria are bracing for flash flooding as a low front moves across the state, bringing heavy rain. The Weather Bureau's Angus Hines says a number of severe weather warnings are in place.
4: One is the Otway Coast, where we've seen heavy rain last night, expected to continue through until Saturday afternoon. There's also a severe weather warning for heavy rain in the Gippsland region, and that warning persists into Sunday morning, with the rain expected to linger a little bit longer for the east of the state. There is a broad flood watch in place across Victoria, as water levels are expected to rise throughout the river network today. And this includes rivers across the north of the state, throughout Gippsland, around eastern parts of Melbourne, and down along the Otway coast.
2: President Donald Trump has praised European countries for agreeing to release fuel from stockpiles to ease the pressure on international prices, saying Europe did a great thing by releasing 100 million barrels of fuel over the next 4 months. He went on to say that he would not ban US diesel exports, something he'd previously threatened. From Washington, here's the BBC's Gary O'Donoghue.
5: Donald Trump has been threatening a diesel ban on exports from the United States in an attempt to keep prices down at home, unless Europe agreed to release its reserves, which could alleviate the worldwide price. Well, he seems to have got his way, making that export ban from here much less likely. Diesel is well over $6 a gallon right now, and diesel has been one of those fuels that has gone up the most, and it powers America's tractors, the whole machinery of the US economy. Now, if prices start to fall in the next couple of weeks, that could be a big boost for Donald Trump in the upcoming midterm elections.
2: Former politician Bruce Baird is being remembered as a selfless public servant after his death at 84. Mr. Baird represented the Liberal Party in the New South Wales lower house from 1984 to 1995 before moving to the federal stage in 1998, serving in the House of Representatives for the seat of Cook until leaving politics in 2007. Thousands of Australians are celebrating Ute culture at the 28th annual Denny Ute Muster today. Held in the small New South Wales town of Deniliquin, the festival features a huge entertainment program, from live music and competitions to carnival rides, wood chopping demonstrations and bull riding. General Manager Vicky Lowry says the event is growing each year.
6: So much to do for all ages, from rock climbing. Can Assist will be running yabby races. We have fireworks, a silent disco, Paul Bennett air shows, butcher shop. It just goes on and on. The program would be really hard for everyone to do everything on there. There's that much to do this year.
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18: Hello and welcome to our look at the latest singles and album charts here in the UK. Coming up in the next hour, we'll be hearing from the Ezra Collective, who are on the hunt for their very first number one with their new album. Plus the group Block Party will be talking about their latest. We also have music from Bonobo, Adela, Ash and Jamie Miller. Plus we'll be featuring all the top five best-selling songs in the UK and find out if Sienna Spyro can hold on to the top spot for a second week. It's all coming up in the next hour with me, Kim Robson.
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18: Let's start with some new music, and it's the return of Teddy Swims. This is Perfect.

0: It'll be featured on his new album Ugly, which is out in January. Let's turn our attention to the new album chart here in the UK.
1: Number 11.
0: It's Bonobo with Distance in Static, and from it, this is Talk to Me.

0: From Distance and Static. It's the eighth album from this producer, who is Simon Green. On this song, he's been joined by the vocalist Nicole Miglis. I'm Kim Robson, and this is Top of the Pops from the BBC, and we're featuring some of the new entries into the latest UK album chart. Our next new entry is the latest from Bloc Party. It's called Anatomy of a Brief Romance. Kelly from the band spoke to the BBC's Lauren Laverne.
1: So you've said this is your most personal record to make. What's it been like for you, having it out there and sharing it with people?
2: It's been interesting. Obviously I'm talking about it and we're performing, but it's funny because there's an intersection really with this, of my career and my personal life, and it's slightly strange. I'm enjoying performing it to people and hearing people's reactions to it, when we play live. But I'm trying not to engage with it too much. I'm going to wait until it's out and it's been out for a while to kind of really get into what people are thinking about it.
1: It kind of cools down, because emotionally it's hot stuff. And it's, as you say, it's as the title implies, it kind of does what it says on the tin, this record, right?
2: Yeah, that was important for me, that I wanted to really outline a journey from the start to the end, because, I'm not the first person to be in this sort of situation, but I think there are certain signposts that are kind of universal, and I wanted it to feel kind of universal on some level.
1: It is. I think everyone can connect to, looking back at a relationship, yeah, and seeing that whole story. Mm. And you can only tell the whole story of anything once you know the ending, right? That's one of the funny things about it.
2: Sadly, yes, sadly. But, not sad, because, I think the point... Yeah, I think the point that I realised whilst making it was that this is the journey I've been on before and probably be on again. So it was just nice to have it kind of mapped out, really. But it's making me feel a little bit cynical about connection, but we'll see.
1: What about the live aspect of this music kind of playing it out live? Does that take on a different quality? You said you're not kind of engaging with the emotional aspect too much. Is that more like, performing it then? Is a different kind of vibe?
2: It's moved into a different place now for me. It's something that I'm now sharing with people, and I feel removed from it, if I'm honest, in a way that I kind of hoped I would when I was, when we were kind of writing this song. So I'm really, there was a real relief when I remember that I had a real sense of relief when I finished tracking the vocals and singing all the words to the record, because it felt like something had left my spirit, really, left my body.
1: Yeah, and that's a lot of the time, that's why people make art, to understand experiences, isn't it?
2: Absolutely. Yeah. It gave me a new perspective on what it is that I'm doing here on this planet. So

Block Party, coming on strong from the album Anatomy of a Brief Romance. It's a new entry for Rory, Bloodletting. From it, this is Swallow.

0: Rory, Swallow, from the album Bloodletting. It's the third album from this artist from the south coast of England.
1: The UK's top 10.
0: Now the UK album chart.
2: Number 10.
0: The highlights, the best of the...

0: number 8.
1: Rory, Bloodletting.
0: Number 7.
1: Olivia Dean, The Art of Loving.
0: Number 6.
1: Block Party, Anatomy of a Brief Romance. So sure that lightning couldn't
0: strike again. Number 5.
1: Time Flies, The Best of Oasis. Maybe I just wanna fly,
0: wanna live, but don't wanna die. Number 4.
1: Sienna Spyro, Visitor. My feet on the ground like a super feet up.
0: Yeah. And I don't know much, but I know this one. Number 3.
1: Olivia Rodrigo, You Seem Pretty Sad for a Girl So In Love.
0: Number 2.
1: Michael Jackson, The Essential. And at number 1, it's a new entry for the latest album from the Ezra Collective. Here's Trevor Smith.
2: Ezra Collective is a 5-piece London-based jazz group known for mixing jazz with hip-hop, Afrobeat, funk and soul. And their latest album, Here Because of Hope, takes listeners on a journey from Africa through the Caribbean and across to London, and is an uplifting celebration of how music can turn pain into joy and why ultimately there's always reasons for hope.
3: I'm TJ Colioso from Ezra Collective. The reason it's called that is really as an acknowledgement of the fact that the reason any of us is here is because of hope. Hope of those that came before us. In my case, hope from my parents that a life worth living could be found in making the journey from Lagos, Nigeria to London, England. Hope is the reason why I go out of bed in the morning, is because I believe that there's certain things that have value today in making either the world a better place or making tomorrow better than today, and I think that's the reason any of us does anything.
4: If I never come, I will never see. If I never fall, I will never learn. If I never love, I will never feel. And if I never feel, I will never grow.
2: This record is a celebration of optimism and resilience, inspired by the idea that music can bring people together even during difficult times.
5: I think when you write music, you never quite know how people are going to interpret it. And when you see people, you know, experiencing joy or even feeling like it's giving them a hug through a hard time and all of the things in between, it's just a very, very precious feeling. And yeah, it kind of makes you feel like you're living out your life's work, really. I think it kind of came from a place of people would come to Ezra Collective gigs and be really excited to experience joy with us. That is our mission. But at the same time, sometimes you're feeling pain personally, collectively, and you always want to be honest. So it's like, how do you bring joy whilst feeling pain? Because we are true believers that pain doesn't necessarily mean the absence of joy. Mm-hmm. And we felt like hope was in the middle. So it was almost like a motivational kind of, you put hope there and you can always get to joy.
2: The album features guest appearances from artists including Leona Lewis, Lila Ike and Parsaloo. Plus Black Panther actress Letitia Wright provides some spoken word elements, keeping the album's narrative moving.
6: There's this energy that follows us as a people. This familiar feeling, seeking purpose, to belong.
2: And the vocal collaborations on this record work like extra instruments, adding new textures and colours to Ezra Collective's already rich sound.
5: You make a tune and you want someone who's going to be the sixth instrument, if you like. And it tends to come from people that you're friends with. You love the music, you love their music. Because we're not really there to tell them what to do. We're actually just there to let them do what they do best and hope it fits perfectly. And that's exactly what all of them on this record have done.

0: Ezra Collective, Well Organised, from the album Here Because of Hope. Next on Top of the Pops, it's the latest UK singles chart.
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0: I'm Kim Robson. Now it's time for the brand new singles chart here in the UK. And we start with a new entry at number 24.
3: This is
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0: It's a new entry for Jamie Miller, Baby Doll.

Stella, Nicole Kidman. It's a second hit for this singer, who's also in the chart with the song Ain't in LA. Both songs are featured on her album Prima. I'm Kim Robson, this is Top of the Pops on the BBC, and we're featuring the new entries and high climbers in this week's UK Top 40 Singles Chart. It's Ash and Stop the Wedding.

0: Stop the Wedding. It's taken from her fourth album, The Girl of Your Dreams, which is out next month.
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0: Now numbers 20 to 6 in the singles chart. At 20, a non-mover, Alex Warren, Ordinary. Up 3 to 19, Olivia Rodrigo, Stupid Song. A non-mover at 18, Cat's Eye, Animal. 17 is Dolly Parton, 9 to 5. At 16, Somba, My Body Isn't Ready. It's a new entry at 15 for Adela, Nicole Kidman. At 14, Malcolm Todd, Earrings. 13 is Adela, Ain't in LA. Up 2 to 12, Alyssa Grace, Bloodstream. 11 is Tame Impala and Loser. It's up 1 to 10 for Sienna Spyro, Die on This Hill. Up 7 to 9 for Ash, Stop the Wedding. 8 is an non-mover for Olivia Dean, Man I Need. At 7, Sam Fender and Olivia Dean, Rain Me In. And it's a non-mover at 6 for Olivia Rodrigo, The Cure. Coming up, the top 5 best-selling songs in the UK.
2: I'm Trevor Smith with a quick look at this week's music news. Ed Sheeran's remaining support acts for his US tour have quit after rapper Macklemore was dropped from the lineup for making pro-Palestinian remarks on stage. The announcements came hours after Sheeran said he wouldn't be drawn into a public debate over Gaza and stressed he was not responsible for Macklemore being removed from the tour. Oasis have confirmed the second leg of their smash hit reunion tour for summer 2027 after weeks of posting teasers on social media. The tour would include a return to the scene of their legendary 1996 gigs at Nebworth House, where they'll play four nights next September. Bruce Springsteen's announced he's got two new albums on the way. He's revealed that one's completed and one he's still working on, but that he'd like to release first. When asked whether they are solo efforts or E Street Band records, Springsteen said it's a surprise. And Nashville International Airport is being renamed in honour of the late Dolly Parton. The city's Airport Authority Board has voted unanimously in favour of the name change, although the new airport name is yet to be announced.
3: It's Top of the Pops.
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0: Now the five most popular songs in the UK. It's up two places at number 5 for Dua Lipa, Training Season.

Dua Lipa Training Season up to at number 5. Originally released 2 years ago, it's back thanks to a surge for the track on social media. It's an on mover at 4, Stella Lefty, Boston. On a train.

Boston is a non-mover at this week's number four. This is Top of the Pops from the BBC, and I'm Kim Robson, and these are the top five most popular songs in the UK this week. Down one at number three, Ella Langley, Choosing Texas.

0: sun.
1: Ugel, moving to the sun. Up one to number two. The official UK singles chart is compiled by the Official Charts Company. I'm Kim Robson. Top of the Pops is produced by Alan Rowett at Rotation Media for the BBC World Service. And there's no move at the top. As for the second week, Sienna Spyro, with Great Expectation, is Top of the Pops number one.

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1: National Radio News.
2: Hello, I'm David Cameron. There's been a tragic incident in Newcastle with multiple people hit by a vehicle as they waved off their rugby league team. Thousands of Newcastle Knights fans had lined the city's Link Road to the M1 freeway to wave off the team coach heading to Sydney for tomorrow's grand final against the Roosters. Emergency services were called to Newcastle Link Road at Transfield Drive roundabout following reports a vehicle had hit multiple people at about 9:30 this morning local time. It's believed up to nine people, including children, were injured. One person was arrested at the scene and taken to hospital for mandatory testing. Lord Mayor Gavin Morris says from early briefings it doesn't appear to be a deliberate act. He's told the ABC what was meant to be a celebration has now turned to another test for the community.
3: It's all gone in a moment, hasn't it? You know, I mean, it was an extraordinary week, one of the most magical weeks in Newcastle's history. It was so beautiful to see everyone coming together, and we'll come together for the families and those injured, but we'll come together also for the Knights. It's obviously shifted the entire mood, but we'll get through this.
2: New South Wales Premier Chris Minns has issued a statement saying his thoughts are with families and friends of people who have been injured. He's thanked emergency services and asked people to drive safely. Parts of Victoria are bracing for flash flooding as a low front moves across the state, bringing heavy rain. The Weather Bureau's Angus Hines says a number of severe weather warnings are in place.
4: One is the Otway Coast, where we've seen heavy rain last night, expected to continue through until Saturday afternoon. There's also a severe weather warning for heavy rain in the Gippsland region, and that warning persists into Sunday morning, with the rain expected to linger a little bit longer for the east of the state. There is a broad flood watch in place across Victoria, as water levels are expected to rise throughout the river network today, and this includes rivers across the north of the state, throughout Gippsland, around eastern parts of Melbourne, and down along the Otway coast.
2: Authorities in North Queensland have declared a watch and act prepared to leave warning for a bushfire at Oak Valley south of Townsville. The blaze was downgraded to advice level overnight but has flared up again today. More than a dozen fire crews and multiple water bombers are working to control the slow-moving fire. The Brisbane 2032 Olympic and Paralympic Games emblem has reportedly been accidentally published on the Games' official YouTube channel. A video explainer was accessible last night ahead of the official final unveiling on Monday. It's since been removed, but screenshots have appeared online. The emblem being circulated uses a cockatoo for inspiration. The video's description likened the cockatoo's crest to a living torch, reminiscent of the iconic Olympic and Paralympic flame. Lawyers for the Tennessee death row inmate Krista Pike say she's unconscious and on a ventilator after surviving two lethal injections during Wednesday's failed execution attempt. Staff at a hospital in Nashville are working to save her and clear the drug from her system. The BBC's Ione Wells reports.
5: Krista Pike's lawyers filed a motion to a local court on Friday requesting that it preserves all evidence related to Krista Pike's botched execution. In the filing, they say that she arrived at a hospital with both her arms swollen, burned and blistered, and that she was unconscious and on a ventilator. Executions in the state have been called off for the rest of the year while an investigation is carried out into what went wrong.
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20: Hi, this is Noddy. Thanks so much for your company and welcome to the program for the week commencing the 21st of September 2026. This is Aussie Music Weekly, your weekly fix of new, local and independent Australian music. Coming up on this week's show, got the brand new single on the way for Melbourne-based artist Kat Greta. Got the first piece of new music in around about 4 years from the Sydney rockers Gang of Youths. And also something from the rock band, although going a little bit acoustic on their latest single, I am speaking of Coffin. Also on this week's show, we continue our series of in-focus interviews as recorded at the recent Big Sound Festival in Brisbane. This time around, we're chatting with Ruby May, and later this hour, Rufus on Fire is going to swing by to present the artist profile segment for the month of September. All that and stacks more, so do hope you can stay with us. Well, to kick things off, it is the moniker of Dina Lynch, a Taiwanese-Australian artist who records under the name Jaguar Jones. Been a little while since we've heard from her, and this song actually reflects on her physical limitations, which no longer allow her to ride motorbikes. Track's all about reclaiming your autonomy and breaking free from constraints. So to get us underway is Jaguar Jones with Kawasaki Ninja.

Yeah, the sounds there of Adelaide indie rock band The Tullamarines and their first piece of new music since their 2025 EP. That one's called Flight Path and it's all about writer's block. Thanks so much for your company. You are tuned to Aussie Music Weekly, coming to you around Australia on the Community Radio Network and heard through your local community radio station. It's Noddy here. Up shortly, got the new one on the way for Melbourne-based artist Kat Greta. New one from that rock outfit, Coffee.

0: days.
1: And later this hour, it's the first piece of new music in around about 4 years from Sydney rockers Gang of Youths. Also coming up this hour, as always, it's our In Focus interview segment. This time around, we are continuing our series of interviews as recorded at the recent Big Sound Festival in Brisbane. This time around, I am chatting with Ruby May. And later this hour, Rufus on Fire is going to swing by to present the artist profile segment for the month of September. Well, on to Sydney band Civic Video now, and a track from their EP, Making Room for Others. And they've just recently announced an EP tour. Here are the all-important dates where you can see Civic Video. It gets underway at the King Street Warehouse in Newcastle on October the 2nd. October the 3rd, they're part of the Old Bar Beach Festival on the mid-north coast of New South Wales. October 23, they swing into Wollongong to play La La La's. October 24, they're at the Metro Social in Sydney. And wrapping it all up at the Bergie Band Room in the Melbourne suburb of Brunswick on November the 13th. See what you think of this one. It's Civic Video with Terrified.

0: Chris.
1: Yeah, the sounds there of Melbourne-based artist Kat Greta, who released her debut EP just last year. That's her new single called I Know What This Is, a song all about the universal sting of rejection. You are listening to Aussie Music Weekly, coming to you around Australia on the Community Radio Network. And around about this time each week, we do our In Focus interview.
2: We're here at the Big Sound Festival in Brisbane for 2026 and chatting with the singer-songwriter and proud Wiradjuri woman, Ruby May, who's making her debut appearance here at the festival. Hey, Ruby, how are you?
3: Very good. Thank you very much for having me. We're nearly at the end of Big Sound, which is crazy. But yeah, it's been very fun and I'm very happy to be here.
2: Yeah, well, welcome indeed. Now, this is our time to reconnect because we did chat on the Zoom call probably about 12 months ago around the time of the release of what was your debut album, Baby, an album that was received really, really well. So thinking about that in terms of milestones in your music career, what sort of impact, you know, in hindsight has that had on your music career to date?
3: It's definitely had a major impact. It was 9 years of culmination and artistic growth. At the time, I didn't have a lot of expectations and just kind of was putting these songs out that I'd had in my pocket for a while, and it wasn't a big overnight success or anything. It took a bit of time and it was a slow burn. I still feel like I'm reaping the rewards for it now, a year and a half on, I think. It just kind of led to some big gigs, which snowballs into other gigs and new audience, and yeah, I think it's like definitely a major milestone in my career.
2: In the scheme of things, 9 years is a fairly lengthy period of time from, I guess, launching a career, going through the usual process of releasing singles and EPs. Yeah. In hindsight, looking back on that, you know, any sort of thoughts around, oh, maybe, you know, it should have been something that came a little bit earlier, or there are obviously some other added benefits in, you know, building up a reasonable, you know, a discography of tracks that made their way onto the long player.
3: Yeah, I have no regrets about recording it at the time that I did record it, because, you know, it's all about life experience and industry experience, and if I recorded it when I was 18, I probably wouldn't have had much to say, and I needed to get out there and experience life, grow and develop myself and my sound, and all those EPs and singles along the way taught me a lot too, and it's nice to look back and see the progression and the change in not only in the sound but in the lyrics and the stories. So yeah, they're all very valuable experiences, and I think it happened when it was supposed to happen.
2: So it's interesting that you mentioned the word experiences, and you've called out, I guess, the two angles of that, the music industry experience and the life experience, because it's the life experiences which you largely draw upon in your songwriting. And it's very personable, it's very relatable, which I think obviously makes, you know, a lot of the stuff that you're doing, you know, so palatable to your audiences and so forth, and also told with a little bit of a, you know, very quintessential, colloquial Australian tongue-in-cheek, not taking yourself too seriously. So where did you land on that particular form of songwriting and storytelling?
3: It's a good question. I feel like it was almost kind of natural. Growing up, I listened to a lot of Cold Chisel and Missy Higgins and Casey Chambers, Powderfinger, Thirsty Merc, like a lot of really good Aussie acts, and Paul Kelly. So there's a lot of songwriters and storytellers in there. I don't even remember a time when my music was anything else. Like when I started writing songs when I was 16 or something, it was always, I don't know, maybe it wasn't so much metaphorical or whimsical or anything. It was always just, this is it, and I'm just going to say it straight, and it's never really changed. So I think it just comes from the music that I've listened to and the way that I express myself and tell a story, maybe just saying it like it is. And sometimes I think maybe I should try and use some metaphors or make it a bit more creative, I guess. But at the end of the day, it's what comes out, and it's been good so far.

0: family's been a big part of that particular journey as well. You've had a brother have a bit of a cameo appearance in one of the music videos.
1: Yes.
0: You've certainly referenced your brothers in some of your songs there as well. So bit of a double-edged question here. Yeah, number one, how supportive of your music career are they? And similarly, how do they feel about their inclusion in these parts of your career where they are clearly, you know, it's pretty obvious who you're singing about?
1: Yeah, well, I've got three brothers, so I've got a lot of inspiration to draw on. They're very supportive. My older brother's actually in my band. He plays the bass. He actually just had, him and his partner just had a baby, which I recently wrote a song about. It's called Auntie. And my two other brothers have been in music videos and single photo shoots. And yeah, they love it. They love coming to the gigs. They love being involved. I think they'd actually probably want to be more involved, but I have to say, guys, like, at the end of the day, I have to show some face with my brand. So they all love music, so they're more than happy to be involved. And they're always at all the gigs, so yeah, can't really ask for anything more.

0: Well, you touched on a moment ago what was going to be my next question, which is about that new single, Auntie. I was going to ask what the reference point with this. I'm assuming this is your first time taking on that responsibility as an adult. So how does that feel?
1: It is amazing. I wrote that song last November with Mushroom. I went to the First Nations Pathway Program in Sydney, and I got paired up with Kieran Babington from Baker's Eddie, and I just found out that I was going to be an auntie like 2 days before, and so I had all this inspiration to write this song, and it just kind of flowed very naturally. There was a lot of love, and that was last November, and now the baby's born. He's 2 months old. He's actually here at Big Sound. That song is just for him, and all the love that I knew I would have for him, and all the ways that I would teach him what I know and protect him, and he's my first nephew, so, and I mean, I don't have any nephews or nieces except him, so that song was for him, and it's crazy now he's actually born, and like his mum and dad play it for him, and it's very cute.
0: It's got a slightly different sound, I suppose, a more mature sound, I dare say, compared to some of your earlier material. Was that a conscious direction to sort of move away from the baby phase, as it were?
1: I wouldn't say it was a conscious decision, but I think by working in collaboration with Kieran, it automatically kind of changes things and opened me up to trying different things, and which is a really interesting process. I think if it was just by myself, it probably would have sounded quite similar, but it was nice to have some different sounds and different kind of tones, and I didn't think about it being part of a bigger album or project, so it was nice to just be like, this sounds good, I like it, and it doesn't have to fit into rock or country or indie, it's just whatever I like, and it was really freeing to write it like that.
0: And is it a sign of new things to come? I'm assuming that there was some other material that's come out of those songwriting sessions that you've done?
1: You know, that was actually kind of the only one we worked on, because we really got into that one. But there's definitely new stuff coming. I have a song called I Think I Am the Better Man, and I've been playing it here at my showcases. That'll be the next single. So I'm just sitting on some demos right now. Hopefully in the next couple of months it'll be out, and it's more a stripped back kind of song. It's very heavy on the lyrics, which I really enjoy. And then there's another song called Tiny Tattoo, which is very heavy. So we've kind of got two ends of the spectrum, with stripped back, lyric heavy stuff, and then heavy band kind of, not punky, but emo-y rock kind of stuff. Those are the next two singles.
0: Okay, great. Sounds like you got plenty in store already for the small remaining months of 2026.
1: Yeah, it's crazy. I can't believe it's September of 2026.
0: Well, Ruby, mate, thank you so much for giving up the time and chatting with us here at Big Sound in Brisbane.
1: Thank you so much for having me.

That was Ruby May and her latest single, Auntie, all about the birth of her nephew, I believe, or might have been niece. I can't remember. And so great to chat with her at the Big Sound Festival in Brisbane recently. And we have the final installment of our series of interviews from Big Sound coming up for you on next week's show. Well, we've hit around about the halfway point of this week's edition of Aussie Music Weekly. Do stick around because we've got that new single up shortly for Gang of Yous. But up next, though, Rufus on Fire is going to join the Aussie Music Weekly studio here to present the artist profile segment for the month of September. To get us there, though, it's the band Coffin and a track from their sixth album, Out in Oslo, which was released just last week. This track that I'm about to hit the play button on is apparently the last one that the band wrote for the album, and it's their very first acoustic track. Yeah, if you're familiar with the band Coffin, they're pretty much on the punk hard rock side of things, but this song is anything but that. Band have also released a documentary titled 10,000 Miles from Oslo, which traces the two-decade history of the band. And it's even got itself a little bit of a cinema release as well, but you can probably catch it online. They're going to be back in Australia touring in February and March next year because they're currently overseas doing some touring. So here is the slightly more mellow than usual Coffin with 13 Days.

0: a singer-songwriter, a four-piece rock band, or maybe even a now long-disbanded pop group, they all have one thing in common. They're an Australian artist. It's time to shine the spotlight on them as Rufus on Fire presents The Artist Profiles.
1: Yes, regular listeners of the program will recognise that theme music. Yes, it is the Artist Profile segment, where Rufus on Fire joins us here in the Aussie Music Weekly studio to shine the spotlight on an Australian artist from, well, back in the day. Could be any particular era. Let's see how we go. G'day, Ruf. How you doing?
2: Very well, very well. Greetings to everyone out there in community radio land.
1: Well, this time last month, we did something a little bit different, and that was where we had, well, some people might look at it as two bands, but it was one band with two separate names across their career. What do you got for us this time around?
2: Got a bit of a by request, this one.
1: Oh, okay.
2: A band that's been mentioned by a friend of the show, the Oracle from Illawong.
1: Yeah, I love him, yeah.
2: And we've gone down the vault, so to speak, and tried to research. I'd never heard of this band before, but he'd mentioned a song, and then over that I sort of read about it and go, oh, I think I know who this is. They're from Sydney. We're talking about the late 70s, early 80s, and they go by the name Outline.
1: Oh, yeah, of course. Yeah, I know where you're heading. Okay.
2: Okay.
1: Yep.
2: So the band formed in Sydney in 1979 with Phil Rigger on lead vocals and trumpet, John Sammers on guitar, Alex Lakajev on keyboards, Mike Mead on trombone, Harry Latamatos on bass, and Mark Azzopardi on drums. Now, the horn section action, Noddy, saw the group initially play a mix of jazz and Frank Zappa-influenced covers before settling into the then-emerging new wave music genre. Mark Azzopardi and bass player Harry Latamatos would be replaced by Paul Ryan and Jeff Barrett on drums and bass, respectively, as Outline released their debut single, Cities, in July 1980, on the Powderworks label, owned by members of Midnight Oil.
1: Yeah.
2: By now, the band had built up a steady following, thanks to the pub rock live circuit of the day, where bands could get regular gigs across the city and beyond. We've talked about that before in terms of the thriving scene it was. They would put out an EP titled Eep, which would follow in 1981, and a second single, which is our first track in this profile. It was released in April that year with its lyrics talking about a suburb in Sydney's inner west. It would score some decent airplay, helped along by an appearance on the TV show Countdown. And Noddy, it also got to number 99 on Triple J's inaugural Hottest 100 Songs of All Time in 1989 as well. Not bad for a tune titled The Cicada That Ate Five Doc.

0: Yes, for those listeners who reside in the city of Sydney, you'll recognise Five Dock as an inner west suburb. But yeah, great to have it captured in song. It is outlined there. And the cicada that ate Five Dock. What a gem of a song, eh?
1: It was indeed. So, Naughty, a couple more singles were released by Outline in 1981. How Can I Get Out and Maybe It's a Game. They also appeared on Countdown, miming along to that one too. Along with more live shows, which included supporting then ex-Deep Purple frontman Ian Gillan's band Gillan. Great title, that one. On their Australian tour promoting their album Future Shock. Meanwhile, Outline were also recording their debut album with Spencer Lee and Todd Hunter from Dragon. There would be some more lineup changes, with Mike Mead replaced by Danny Damjanovic on saxophone, as well as Chris Ford on bass and Michael Gray on keyboards, with Phil Rigger and John Sammers the only constant members of the band. Outline's debut album, Maybe It's a Game, was released in August 1982, but it wasn't the commercial breakthrough many were hoping it would be. And it saw some critics label them a poor man's Midnight Oil and Mysex, who were the contemporaries of the day, with the money spent on gear and equipment creating a chaotic sound that was all over the place when on stage, it seemed on record too. Something like, I think one of the critics wrote, they had around 50, 60 grand worth of gear on stage
0: wow.
1: at the time.
0: Okay. Yeah.
1: So interesting sort of things there.
0: Yeah, yeah.
1: A final single off the album Stay With Me was released in October 1982. But by year's end, Outline were no more, having disbanded. Our second track in this profile is the opener from the Maybe It's a Game album, Noddy. I reckon it's time we clear a little more space in the back room at AMW HQ to add Outline to our two-track trial Hall of Fame enclosure.
0: I think we can do that. And it's been a little while too. Yeah, for sure.
1: It has. So a bit of dust out there. And I think we'll get the cleaning staff on duty there. Now, I reckon this track hasn't been heard on radio for a while either.
0: Mm.
1: So it's great to play this one for the listeners to enjoy. Security Set.

0: Yes, a much loved, shall we say, Sydney band from back in the early 80s. Probably didn't get the success that they deserved. Outline there and Security Set. Well, that was a great find. And we do thank the Oracle for lodging his request. We always do suggest that people do put their requests in. So it's great to fulfill that.
1: I hope we've done our best. I'm sure we'll get some notes from him in due course because that's how he rocks. Time for me to get out of here. But Outline, you've been profiled.
0: Yes, and Rufus on Fire will join us again at the same time next month. And if you have any suggestions for future artist profile segments, hit him up via his email, Rufus, R-U-F-U-S, at aussiemusicweekly.com.au. I'm sure he'd love to hear from you. Well, unfortunately, that's all the time that we have to share with you new local and independent music on this week's edition of Aussie Music Weekly. But don't despair, we'll be back at the same time next week on the same station you're hearing us through right now. And on next week's show, as I said earlier in the program, we're going to wrap up with the final installment of our In Focus interview series as recorded at the Big Sound Festival in Brisbane. And shall we say we're leaving the best to last? Well, at least in my humble opinion anyway. Yeah, super excited to be bringing you a chat next week with the Sydney Rockers Liquid Zoo. Aussie Music Weekly is brought to you around Australia with thanks to the Community Broadcasting Association of Australia, who beam this show out each and every week via the Community Radio Network. And to find out the details of your nearest station that's taking the show, easiest thing to do is go to our website, aussiemusicweekly.com.au. Well, to take us out, it's Sydney four-piece band Gang of Yous and their first piece of new music in 4 years. This song is all about

the endless loop of birth, growth, death, and rebirth. And the group recently wrapped up a little bit of a residency at the Sydney Opera House. So to take us out, it's Gang of Yous and Things Take Time. And I'll see you next week.

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You are listening to, and thank you very much for doing so, the Dirt Music Radio Show, coming to you as it does absolutely every week from the studios of 2SER. Stuart Coop's my name, and it's an absolute pleasure to be here with you again, sharing some music and chatting about it. If you're wondering what Dirt Music is all about, let me explain. Dirt Music is a radio show about music that comes from the heart and takes absolutely no prisoners. What you're about to hear can come from right across the musical spectrum, just so long as it's made with no concession whatsoever to fad or to fashion. It is another week, another Dirt Music, lots of music to get through. Some of it's old, some of it is new, and some of it, of course, is in between. But lots of new music this week. Let's get underway with an album that is exciting a lot of people, including me. And maybe you. It's by the Womack Sisters, and it's a self-titled album. The Womack Sisters, they're nieces of Bobby Womack and granddaughters of Sam Cooke. Let's have a listen to a song from them called If I Let You, and then after that we're going to follow with a song from Caroline Rose, who's coming to Australia to tour later in the year, and later in the year, as you may be aware, it's not that far away. We're going to listen to Yip Yip You from her forthcoming album called Gentling the Horses at the Walt Whitman Mall. That's not a bad album title. You're listening

two fabulously spirited tunes to get us underway this week on Dirt Music. First up, the Womack Sisters with If I Let You, and then she's coming to Australia soon, Carolyn Rose with a Yip Yip, and I said Yip Yip You, it's in fact Yip Yip Yow. These things are important. All right, before I make another mess of a song title, let's move on and have a listen to the Milk Carton Kids, who are returning to Australia in March of 2027. Yes, the 2027 tours are already been announced at an incredible rate. And it's not all about Radiohead. It appears to be a lot about Radiohead. But trust me, dear Dirt Music listener, there will be other tours in Australia during 2027. And the Milk Carton Kids is one of them. Let's have a listen to a song from them called Making a Fool of Myself.

So much great music around, and never, ever enough hours in the day to listen to it all. But hopefully each week on Dirt Music, I bring you some selections to entice you to go and listen to more by the particular artists that we listen to. First up, the Milk Carton Kids, returning to Australia in March, I do believe, of 2027. A song from them called Making a Fool of Myself. Then a band from Victoria I like very much. They're called Munro. They've got a new EP out called Said and Done. And from that, we listen to a song called My Time. And then another artist from Melbourne who's new to me, but there's so many artists in Melbourne that appear to be new to me on a weekly basis, and most of them are really, really good. Riz and the Sugar Plums. And they've got an album out called All Over Again, and we listen to the title track from that. And for those of you listening to Dirt Music in Sydney today, they are playing at the Shady Pines Saloon on tomorrow, Sunday, at 7 p.m. All right, let's move on with some more new Australian music. Bella Frankie got her third album out. It's absolutely wonderful. Here's a song from it.

More new music on Dirt Music, all of it from Australian artists, from Northern New South Wales, Bella Frankie. They've got a brand new album out called Other Side Of. They don't say Other Side Of What, it's just called Other Side Of. And we'll listen to a song from it called Queen of the Lismore Babes. And then from Adelaide, he continues to release very, very fine songs. Ricky Orbeck, new song from him called Spend the Night. And then from Launceston, hey, it's a great song, but I'm predisposed as a Launcestonian to support artists coming from my hometown. Lani from Launceston, with a brand new song from her called The View from the Tower. Let's move on. Again, more new music from Melbourne. Tanya Lee Davis with a song, Don't Get Confused. I know, I think it's February the 14th. But it's no longer February the 14th, but the song is called Valentine's Day. You're listening to Dirt Music.

Well, we certainly jumped around the musical landscape there. First up from Melbourne, Tanya Lee Davis with a new song from her called Valentine's Day. Then also from Melbourne, or around, they're in Victoria anyhow, close enough, a band I really like a lot called

heard a song that maybe I'd never heard before a few days ago, and I thought, I'm going to play that on Dirt Music. We're talking about Archie Bell and the Drills with Soul City Walk. And then, hey, from soul to one of my other passions, folk music, and in tribute to Paddy Keenan, the Ulian Piper, who was one of the founder members of the Bothy Band, who passed away last week, aged 76. We played the piece Old Hag, You Have Killed Me, which was the title track from the Bothy Band's 1976 album. Time for me to say goodbye to those of you taking the syndicated show. Hope you can join me next week for another Dirt Music coming to you from the studios of 2SER and around Australia, thanks to the Community Radio Network. We've gone folk. We've gone soul. Let's go to ambient Americana. Yes, it appears to be a thing. And listen to BCMC with Collider Smoke.

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1: 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Unbelievably, when it came to a vote, no Labor or One Nation MP supported it, and hardly any Liberals or Nationals either. 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
8: 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I'm your favorite Korean DJ. I play some K-pops and old Korean songs. All right. Today we're gonna listen 80s, BTS, Big Bang, and some other songs. Alright, first song is 80s Bad.

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9: 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I'm your favorite DJ, Brandon Rowe. You're listening through Orange, New South Wales and Central West Australia. Right, so usually 1246 is for 2 hours every Saturday, 4 p.m. to 6 p.m. I play some K-pops for first hour, and then second hour, I play some old Korean songs, and still some K-pops. Alright, this second hour, I'm gonna play some Akmyu and Lehigh, and some old Korean songs. Alright, first song is Akmyu, Rebuy.

That was Akmil, AKMU, 200%. And then next singer is Lehi. Lehi is a girl artist. And the first song is Hollow. And then No One. And then some other songs. All right. Lehi, Hollow.

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6: Hey, Joe Lolly here from Sydney FC for Rad. Ever tried walking while you're focused on your mobile and almost bumped into something or someone? Ever accidentally walked onto the street as a car was coming because you were too busy updating your status? Sometimes people try doing these things while they're driving. Driver distraction is a leading cause of road crashes, and it so easily stops. Whenever you're behind the wheel, focus on the road and your responsibility as a safe driver, not on taking that perfect selfie. It's just not worth it.
7: 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We pay our respects to their elders, past, present and emerging, and extend that respect to all Aboriginal and Torres Strait Islander peoples listening. We recognise that music has always been at the heart of the Wiradjuri culture, a living tradition that connects people to country, to one another and to the stories of the dreaming. For countless generations, music, song and ceremony have echoed across these lands, strengthening community bonds and carrying knowledge, language and spirit through time. Today, as we share our music and stories, we honour the world's oldest continuous musical culture and acknowledge the deep and unbroken connection between the Wiradjuri people, their songs and this country.
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6: 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You'll be pleased you did.

Willie Mitchell, Grazing in the Grass. Hello, hello, it's Jump Children time once again. Steve in the chair, as always, coming to you on the Community Radio Network from the studios of Valley FM on Ngunnawal Country in the ACT. I am looking forward to bringing you an hour of excitement, adventure and really wild things. Oh, well, that might be overselling it just a tad, but I have one heck of a show for you in store this week. Lockie Doley is conquering the world. Not only is his own band going gangbusters, but he is now also playing keyboards in Joe Bonamassa's touring band. He is back in Australia for his first tour in a long time, and I will chat to him a bit later on. Calliope and the Blues Messengers have a new single out next week, and Kel will join me as well. What else? Well, no, I won't spill the beans. I'll just let it all unfold. Jump Children, Dave Bartholomew.

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0: In.
1: Now, why'd you keep on fooling around like this?
0: Gonna let you in.
1: Let me get one of these half a bricks.

If you've just joined us on Jump Children, this is what you've missed. Open proceedings this week with a couple of dance tunes, Gino Washington, Come Monkey With Me from 1964, and The Good Timers, who featured Don Covey in their number Pony Time. The Pony was a dance where the dancers imitated riding a horse. The Good Timers original was released in December 1960. Hot on its heels was Chubby Checker's cover. As often happens, the original was ignored, and it's the cover that was the hit. Chubby Checker topped both the R&B and pop charts with that tune. Then we had Dave Bartholomew, the Iceman. In the days before refrigeration, a man would deliver a large block of ice a couple of times a week. That one recorded in 1954, but not issued by Imperial, and Dave Salacious lyrics might have had a little bit to do with that. Follow Dave with Annie Laurie and her mentor Paul Gayton. I Ain't Gonna Let You In. In there too, we had a couple from 1949, Max Blues Bailey, Rockin' the Blues, and Little Willie Littlefield, Rockin' Chair Mama. That last one recorded for Modern but not released. In fact, it was one of an entire session in Houston in December 1949 that was not released. Bit of a waste of time, really. You are with Steve on Jump Children, where it's soul time. Gladys Knight and the Pips. This one was massive.

It's just about time to meet our first guest. After a long absence, Lachie Doyley is back in the country. I spoke with him on the eve of a national tour which began here in Canberra on the 25th but continues around the country in November. I'll play that for you in a tick, but first let's take a track.

0: Lachie Doley, recorded live in Paris in December 2023. It's been a while since we've seen him, but on the eve of a 2026 national tour, I'm joined by the man himself, Lachie Doley. Welcome.
1: Woohoo! Thanks for having me. Good to be back.
0: It's my pleasure, mate. As I say, it's been a while. What have you been up to since we saw you last? Actually, just kidding. I'll rein that in a bit. You've been touring Europe, the US and Canada with your own band and with Joe Bonamassa. Am I right that the link up with Bonamassa began in Ireland last year when you were both on the bill for a series of Rory Gallagher tribute concerts?
1: Well, yeah, in some respects, yeah. Luckily, I'd worked with Joe a couple of times before that. I played on an album with him and Mahalia Barnes about 10 years ago called Oh Yeah, a Bette Davis cover thing. And I jammed with him once or twice on his cruise later on. And then, yeah, I got asked to do the Cork thing. And I think the shows with him in Cork were a little bit of an audition for joining his main band when Reese was planning to retire. And little did I know that Reese was retiring pretty soon. And then I got the call to do his gig, and it's been absolutely incredible.
0: I was going to ask you about that, whether you knew that Reese Wynan was retiring, or whether during those shows you had a sense that you were auditioning.
1: I didn't actually, no. It was a one-off thing. I mean, the whole band was different for Joe's whole band was different for those Rory Gallagher tribute shows. So no, I didn't go into that with any expectations at all in mind. I just thought he was just thinking I was the right man for these Rory Gallagher shows, and that's kind of all I thought of it. Obviously, I did my best and tried to make the best impression that I could in case something, you know, came up later down the line. But no, I had no idea until a few months later when I got a call.
0: What's he like to play with?
1: Inspiring, I would say. Is every night I'm on stage just hearing his brain go to his fingers and play all this incredible stuff. Like it's really quite amazing how creative he is and on stage. And then he's just one of those people that can just think it and then just play it, you know, which I try to do as much as possible. But, you know, I always feel like every time my brain gets a little too excited, my hands can't quite keep up. I think inspiring is the right word for me on a personal level of getting excited. I'm always hearing things he does like on the gig and then thinking, man, I want to try and do that. So.
0: So earlier in the year, you played the Royal Albert Hall in London. Had you been there before?
1: I hadn't, no. No, I've been to London many times before, but I'd never seen anything or played at the Royal Albert Hall before. It really is as amazing as they say.
0: So what were your feelings when you went in for the first time?
1: Well, I was just anticipation, and it was interesting actually, because we got there and then I think there was a rough load in or something. Anyway, everything was running behind, we went in for sound check and it was all, the stage was all closed off yet. You know, there's a certain amount of safety things that have to be done or whatever with lights in there before anyone can even step on the stage. So I was kind of stuck backstage for about an hour and a half before I could even step foot onto the stage and sort of take it in. So I was just like pacing around the back going, come on, check this out. And then, yeah, finally got onto the stage and yeah, it's glorious actually. It is just such a beautiful theater. You walk on stage and then you're just surrounded in this perfect circle of these booths and boxes up there. Just royal boxes and it's really, really magnificent. It's quite a sight. And then if you look behind you, you've got the incredible pipe organ as well. And it was even made extra special that I had my dad fly over from Adelaide to come and see the show as well.
0: Oh, cool. I was going to ask you how the gig went.
1: Yeah, it was fantastic. It was actually really funny. Like Joe was introducing the band like he always does. And then he made mention, and we got Lachie here all the way from Australia and his dad's come all the way from, and what did he say? He said, And he said, and Lucky's even paid for his dad to come over from Adelaide. And then you just hear from the audience, my dad go, he didn't pay. Oh, absolutely classic.
0: At this point, I think we'll take a track on Jump Children. This is Lockie Doley, recorded live.

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1: Woohoo!
0: Lachie, your national tour kicks off here in Canberra tomorrow night. Oh, I saw a quote where you said, "Playing with Joe has really opened my eyes to what's possible. It's inspired me to think much bigger about what a Lachie Doley show can be." Now, the Lachie Doley shows I've seen have been pretty intense. How much bigger can they get?
1: Well, I think all the Canberra shows we've ever done have always, they've only been the three-piece, you know, and I always am hoping to try and, you know, make as big a impression as I can. And so generally, you know, I go for a big full sound on the organ and try and, you know, keep it as dynamic and you know, as loud or as fast or as slow or whatever extremes you can think of as possible to keep everyone engaged. But this time I'm, you know, I've been doing these Joe shows and just seeing it with, you know, the bigger band, the extra guitar player and the singers and just all those different sonic textures you can get and all the different ups and downs you can put in with all those extra players and the way he works it and has crafted his show. I've just yet again, yeah, found inspiring and really want to try and incorporate some of that into my set. So I'm just sort of taking the plunge and getting all these extra players to come down and hoping that people will turn out to pay for it and just try and put on a show at a level that I've never put on before. And you know, there is something amazing about the three piece, and I love three pieces. You know, power trios, because you can really hear everything that's going on, and you can really feed off each other's individual sort of playing. But so there's still going to be that. There will be moments in the set where we'll break it down to the three piece. But yeah, I just want to be able to, I guess, to take it to another level and work on textures and moods and. And also, every player is so brilliant themselves. You know, it's fantastic to be able to feature all this incredible talent that we have as well and give them a chance to shine. And, you know, I can chill out for half a second.
0: I wanted to ask you about your set. The Live in Paris album is our most recent recording of you, but that's like nearly 3 years old now. The night was December 2023.
1: Well, yeah, the night it was recorded is 3 years ago, yeah.
0: Has the set changed much since then? That's part one of the question. And the second part question is, have you, with the bigger band, have you reworked things?
1: Yes, yeah. So the set list will be kind of, it's probably about 60% different, I'd say. And yes, I have reworked some of them a little bit. But not drastically. It's more making them bigger than radically different. But yeah, there'll be some older songs in there too that we haven't done for a while, which at the time when I recorded them, you know, had a bigger sound anyway. And also some new ones that I've recorded over in Nashville, which for the new album, which hasn't come out yet, which will come out next year. So I'm excited about that.
0: That's another thing I was going to ask you about, and now I'm excited about that too.
1: Yeah, I'm very excited because I've had, Kevin Shirley, who is Joe's producer on probably 80, 90% of the albums that he's done, is producing this album. And he enlisted quite the band for me. So, yeah, they are sounding amazing. You've got Chad Cromwell on drums, Steve Mackey on bass, all these legendary Nashville cats. Have Audley Freed from the Black Crows.
0: Oh, wow.
1: And then some other guitar player called Joe Bonamassa playing on it as well. So, yeah, it's sounding pretty good.
0: Something to look forward to next year. Lachie, before I let you go, other than here in Canberra, where can folks catch you on tour?
1: Yes. So in between Canberra and my next lot of shows, I'm off to play in Europe with Joe, but I'll be back to play in Melbourne at the MIMO Music Hall on the 20th of November.
0: Great venue.
1: Oh, I haven't been there yet. Everyone just tells me it's amazing. Actually, it's almost sold out, that one. So if anyone's planning on, yeah, be quick to that one. Then Bundy Hall, which is a cool little hall out in Gippsland on the 21st. Then my hometown, Adelaide, at the Gov, Governor Hindmarsh, on the 28th of November. And then there's December 2nd in Brisbane, and later on January 9th, I think it is, in Sydney. And yeah, just a fairly short tour over a long period of time. But yeah, all really, really special shows, and I'm very excited for this tour.
0: Well, Lachie Dolly, thank you very much. We will see you tomorrow night.
1: Fantastic. We'll see you then. Can't wait.

Big thanks to Lachie Doley for his time. The Live in Paris album that we spoke about is available on Bandcamp. Alrighty, what did we hear? At the top, Money, then A Woman, both recorded in Paris. And we finished up with a tasty, tasty cover of the Spencer Davis Group's Give Me Some Lovin'. You may think this sacrilege, but for mine, Lachie's version is way better than the original. And if you've been to a show and been front and centre of a heaving dance floor, you'll know why. The tour begins proper in November, and if he's playing near you, go.

0: You are listening to Jump Children, now on Jump Children. I am joined on the line by Calliope Stavropoulos. Cal, how are you?
1: Oh, well, thanks, Steve. Thanks for having me. Lovely to speak with you.
0: Likewise, it's been a while. You've been away. We'll have to save the proper catch-up for another day. But to the business at hand, Calliope and the Blues Messages have a new single, Watermelon Man.
1: Indeed. Indeed. Very exciting. It's good to be home, back with my chosen family, the Blues Messages. And yes, Watermelon Man is the third single from our upcoming album, A Day at Woodstock, which is because we spent one day live in Woodstock to track the album. And Watermelon Man's, I'm really proud of it. It's got a funny history. Ironically, it's a song that I taught to secondary school students for years as a teacher and big band students and stuff, and then swore I'd never play, you know, with respect to Herbie Hancock, you know, I mean, it's a great song. I just was so over the melody, da, da, da, da, you know. But when I heard Buddy Guy's version and that groove, I thought, oh, goodness. I bought it to the guys and we just workshopped it, and we've just given it our own take on that, and I'm really happy with this being the third. And we're very excited with it, and the sax is just nuts, and the groove, the Hammond with John Drews on it, and the piano with Brendan Price, and the groove between Paul Leader and Greg Rowan's just in the pocket. So it's such an honour to play guitar and do my Buddy Guy interpretation of that.
0: What do you have planned for the launch?
1: Well, it's a homecoming gig we're going to do at the ESPY, which is wonderful to be back at the ESPY. I haven't played with the guys for 6 months. So we're previewing the album, and we had a play together last week, and it's just so wonderful to play with them again. It's the live touring band, which is pretty much the same. Wayne and Greg, drums and sax, and myself, with Paul Leader and John Drews, of course, can't come from Canberra out that way. But we've got John Dynan, who's been with us quite some time now, on bass, going into his second year now on bass, and Aaron Curtis, who I've played with him in the 90s. He was in my rock band when I came back from the States in the mid 90s, and he's been with the band for a couple of years as well, playing live with us. So we're really looking forward to that. And the single will be available. It's actually going to be launched on the 1st of October on all platforms. And we'll have T-shirts, single signings, and meet and greet on Thursday night.
0: Esplanade Hotel in St Kilda on a Thursday night. Nothing better. Cal, thank you. Let's play it right now on Jump Children, the new single from Calliope and the Blues Messengers, Watermelon Man.

Thanks to Calliope Stavropoulos. As another Jump Children draws to a close, it is time for me to skedaddle. I do hope that you enjoyed the show. I've been Steve, and I'll be back next week with more Jump Children. Same bat time, same bat station. See you then.

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4: G'day, I'm Andrew G, independent federal member for Clare. I recently moved a motion in the Australian Parliament calling on governments to bring in a support package for our businesses going broke because of the indefinite closure of the Great Western Highway, and also to commit major funding in the budget for improved road access between the Central West and Sydney. Unbelievably, when it came to a vote, no Labor or One Nation MP supported it, and hardly any Liberals or Nationals either. Rest assured that I'll be keeping up the fight for the support our communities need and deserve. Authorised by AG Orange.
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up front and in front when it comes to everything urban from across the globe. Whether it be independent or established artists, we have got you well and truly covered. A track that hit our inbox over the last couple of weeks and we're really loving is this latest one from Jared Lawson. Something a little bit different, and it's quite a funky offering as well. This is called Midas Touch to open up this week here on the Urban Meltdown.

had an exodus. After flipping through the paper, our kinfolk knew what was next for us. They headed north to lay down their roots. The train was filled with hope, from the freight cars to the caboose. Next stop, Chicago, the big city of dreams and broad shoulders. This was the hot spot, even though the winters were much colder.

Brownsville, these country folk figured out how to make a way. Our people made something out of nothing. There's always been magic in our DNA. From our art, our poetry, to the music we would play, the whole world watched as our black renaissance was put on full display. We were raised right, traditions were passed down, we welcomed new life. We had our own doctors and banks, we had our fair share of unfair fights. We weren't all rich, but this felt like a small piece of heaven. We spread love from the lake to state on 31st.

tunes back to back there for you on the Urban Meltdown Radio Show. Brett Costello with you, Layla Hathaway, and the track 47th Street. That one's been riding high on the UK Soul Chart. Before that, something fresh and new from Jared Lawson and his tune Midas Touch. Another one of our favourites over the last week or two comes from Lee Scott. That's L-I and Scott. A track called Pink Velvet that kind of seems to bridge the gap between a bit of an old school sound, and certainly got some nods to the old school in there, but quite a modern production element as well. Really liking this one. Pink Velvet, Lee Scott, here on the Urban Meltdown.

Do Big Things Before Too Long, I'd say. That up-tempo version of Lovely Day. Anderson .Paak and Corday are the artists on that one. A Good Day, of course. Let's get into some solid R&B soul now. The offering comes from Keith Robinson, and the tune is called Up, here on the Urban Meltdown.

Latest sounds there from Victoria Monet. Really liking that one. It's called Juicy. Brett Costello keeping you up front and in front every week here on the Urban Meltdown. Taking the tempo a little bit down with these next couple of tunes for you. Before long, we're going to give you Alina Nicole. She's an artist that we've played a few tracks of over the years. Lena, N-I-K-O-L for the surname. Teens with Ollie Howe on a tune called I Don't Mind. But first, also a little bit of a down-tempo track called Can't Wait. The artist's name, Genia, I assume is the correct pronunciation, G-E-N-I-A, as we smooth things out with these tunes back-to-back for you on the Urban Meltdown.

0: 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Every week at this time, we're keeping you up front and in front, whether it comes to independent or established artists in the world of urban music. You're going to hear some artists that you haven't heard before, and we're going to give you the biggest urban artists from around the globe. It's the Urban Meltdown, coming to you nationally through the Community Radio Network.
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track that's literally just dropped recently. Latest one from Honey Baby, featuring Grammy-nominated rapper J.I.D. The track is called A Thousand Times. And if you just joined us before that one, Eli Derby, latest smooth offering from him called Fine As You. Latest release now from Lucky Day, keeping things pretty smoothed out on this edition of the Urban Meltdown. Nowhere Fast from Lucky Day. Brett Costello with

Liking that sound, it comes from Mark K, M-A-R hyphen K, the track It's Over, here on the Urban Meltdown. A little something for you, Brett Costello, keeping you up front and in front when it comes to everything urban. This next artist, Lumani, the tune Mind Your Business.

the sounds of Jalen Chords there, and the track is called My Boo. If you're loving the sounds you hear up on the Urban Meltdown radio show, then you're going to want to get around the Urban Meltdown Spotify playlist as well. Just search The Urban Meltdown, give us a like and a follow there. You can check out plenty of the tracks that have featured on the Urban Meltdown radio show over the recent months. You'll certainly hear this next guy there, Nate James, one of the quality releases over recent weeks. The track is called Set the Tone. We'll give you that one first before getting into Nipper and Blast together on a track called Homegrown. You know how we do, keep you up front and in front on the Urban.

Well, that's all we've got time for on this week's edition of the Urban Meltdown. 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
7: Deadly beats. Playing the best Aboriginal and Torres Strait Islander hip hop and R&B jams from around Australia.

Hi there, folks. Welcome to the one and only Deadly Beats this Friday night. It is great to have you company for the show and this evening. And this is the spot right here to find the very best Aboriginal and Torres Strait Islander hip-hop, R&B and soul music by some of Australia's best ATIS artists, or Zenith Keth artist as well. I'm Rudeboy, and I'll be your host for the show. Now, you were just listening to, what were we just listening to? We were listening to a mob called Dem Mob with their song Suit Vibes. So if you want to hear tracks like that and many more, like we'll have a new track from Velvet Trip. We also got a track from Emily Warmer, Betty Ray's, and Psycho. So we got some nice tracks up. So if you want to hear similar tracks, or you know, some good tracks like that, yeah, we'll play them right through the show for you. Now, I'd like to acknowledge and show my respect to the Kaurna people, their culture, their beliefs, their customs, and their land here in the Adelaide Plains of South Australia. It always was and always will be Kaurna land. I want to show my respect and acknowledge the many lands on which you may be hearing Deadly Beats across this beautiful country of ours. And what a beautiful country Australia is, on your local radio stations. I'm Rudeboy, Noongar Jetty Sudden Aranda Corny, hosting for Deadly Beats tonight. Before we get the show into full effect, I would like to let everyone know that this show does come with a language warning. As I do play Deadly Beats, I do contain coarse language. There we go. We got it out sooner or later. So please be aware if you're going to tune in with Deadly Beats tonight. And so without further ado, it's time to get this, as we always say, the Noongar word for deadly, Mortich music cracking for you all. Now this, to get the show moving, we've got a song from Baker Boy called Thick Skin, but it also has, we've got a bit also featuring, it's got Thelma Plum, Emma Donovan, Kian and Jade Wah, and they all make up this deadly song, Thick Skin. So we're going to play that for you folks, and guess what? You're listening to Deadly Beats with Rudeboy.

Welcome back, folks. That was Velvet Trip with their song Let It Go. We also had Nadala with her song Bold. And then we had One and Only Baker Boy featuring all those other great artists with him, his song called Thick Skin. There's a bit of a bio on Nadala, which sang her song Bold. Her genres include folk, indie, soul, roots, and pop. She's from New South Wales, North Coast. Is an Aboriginal singer-songwriter, born of the... Hopefully I don't get this wrong. The Jungan people of the coast, Kimberley, now living in Byron Bay, blending Indigenous e-rock, blues, roots and soul, and self-describes her music as an anthem for opening hearts and raising fists, inspired by musicians like Julia Jacklin, Billie Holiday and Samia. Strong vocals, lo-fi instruments or instrumentation, stripped back live feel. So that's a bit of her... a bit of her bio there. So we're going to go back to the music now. We're going to go and play a bit of... What are we going to go and play a bit of? We're going to play a bit of Psycho, which spelt C-Y-C-C-O, with her song. Well, it's a bit of a cover for Panel. It's called Solid Gold. And we're going to play that for you, folks. And you're listening to Deadly Beats with Rude Boy.

Ah, yes, that was Adore Me, and we do adore you, Emily Waramaro, for you and your great music. We also had Hikaru Maru, with their song "Hey Jamo Jamo." We also had Psycho which is spelled CYCCO, with her track a Panel cover called "Solid Gold." I'd like to just tell you about Hikaru Maru. Excuse me, meaning Black Sky, first recorded at the self-titled album in 1984, so it's way back when, with the hit track Jumble Jumble, and beginning in the Pitjantjatjara community of Amata, south of Uluru. Hikaru Maru performed a unique blend of rock and rhythm and desert surf. The band are one of Central Desert's favourites. And they're also our favourites here on Deadly Beats also. Now back to some more Deadly Beats for you all. And up next we got the Betty Ray. So we're going to play Betty Ray's track Red Light. So hopefully you enjoy this, folks. And you're listening to Deadly Beats with Rooboy.

Welcome, welcome, welcome, welcome back. How's your night been? How you just taking a load off? It's a Friday, and hopefully you're all having a good night in. Kankawa Nagara, Olive Knight. With the Edge of the Desert. We also had Andrew Gura Weary Band with their track Ariba. We also had Kian with her track also, Love You More. And then we started off with the Betty Rays. And, with their track Red Light. And the Betty Rays, they featured on Triple J at one point. With a song done by Cold Chisel, Kisan or something like that. I'm trying to remember. My brain's a bit mush at the moment. Betty Rays, the bit of a bio of Betty Rays. They're an Australian rock band from outer Brisbane suburb of Redland Bay, Queensland. Music described as roll licking coastal funk or punk rock. They are best known for their 2020 single, bit tongue-tied folks, sorry, Sober Coaster. The band also supported Tones and I on tour. And so that's a bit about them. So each time we have a bit of a break, I'm gonna do a little bit of a bio, or not a long bio, but a little bit of a bio of some of the artists we play on the show. And just get to know who I'm playing and what they're all about and different things about them and where they're from and, you know, yeah. So we're going to go back to the music, folks, and we're going to go back with Junga G Adore. We're going to go with his track and hopefully enjoy this. And you're listening to Deadly Beats with Rue Boy.

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3: 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When you've mastered these exercises, you'll want to develop your yoga techniques further. This can be done by following Richard Hittleman's book, Yoga for Health, or his long-playing record albums. Let yoga keep you fit and well, the natural way.
4: Yes, yes, y'all, it is that time. Time once again for 1200 Degrees, episode 295. As heard across the nation, with thanks to the Community Radio Network. This is yours truly, DJ D, back at it once again, and this time in the mix in a different way. So yours truly, Mama D, will be featured on a later episode. What we are airing over the next three or four episodes is 77 Sevens. It is a project that was created by DJ Leroy over in the UK, and it does feature a number of DJs creating a mix from seven of their 7-inch vinyl records. And yes, it was a massive inspiration for 1212s, with 100 DJs creating a mix from 12 of their 12-inch vinyl records. Now, on this episode, we will hit the first part. We're going to call it part one, even though it's a three-hour mix featuring a number of DJs from around the globe. Sending big shout-outs to you all, and, of course, a special mention once again of DJ Leroy for this wonderful concept of 77 Sevens, which paved the way for 1212s. So sending you all much love. I hope you enjoy part one of 77 Sevens, and we'll be back again same time, same channel next week to do part two, and thereon as the weeks go by. So for now, get ready to turn those speakers all the way up right here, right now, for part one of 77 Sevens. Nothing but 7-inch vinyl right here, right now on 1200 Degrees. Let's go.

That's right, y'all. You have been listening to 1200 Degrees, episode 295, as heard across the nation with thanks to the Community Radio Network. This is yours truly, DJ D, aka Mama D, hopping on the mic one last time to wrap up this episode. What you have just heard was part one of 77 sevens. That's right, a number of DJs spinning seven of their 7-inch vinyl records from around the globe. So I hope you enjoyed that one. I absolutely love that it's such an eclectic mix of genres and tunes, but that it all comes off 7-inch vinyl. That's right, nothing but wax of the smaller kind on this episode. Be sure to check in same time, same channel next week for part two of 77 Sevens, with a special shout out going out to DJ Leroy over in the UK for coming up with this wonderful concept that did pave the way for 1212s. All right, well, without further ado, Mama's going to wrap this episode up. If you want to catch any past episodes, you can do so on my Mixcloud under DJ D Worldwide. For now, though, a few more moments for 1200 Degrees, episode 295, and I'll be back same time, same channel with part two next week to do it up all again. Until then, wishing you all a wonderful one. Peace out, y'all.

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2: It's the one show that is created for you and not by AI. This is The Chill right across the nation. And speaking of AI, gonna delve into that a little bit this week, as well as playing the best variety of music from the 80s to now. It includes some Black Eyed Peas and a song from them that they recorded in exactly 10 minutes, as well as the latest thing for Amy Shark. We'll go back to the 90s as well with an Australian band called Killing Heidi. But right now, let's get on some Akona Pop. This is called I Love It. It's Corey Barnett hanging out with you. Welcome to the show.
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album called Soft Pop. It's Amy Shark and her brand new song called Movies. Now, there is a local council here in New South Wales that is actually trying to ban AI glasses. So those glasses that can take photographs of people and things around them and voice record and video record, there is actually a local council trying to completely ban it in their local LGA. What are your thoughts on that? Let me know via our Chill Facebook page at The Chill right across the nation. Send me a DM via Instagram or TikTok at The Chill with Corey Barnett. And now, of course, join our Discord channel at The Chill 2026 and you can have your say in what you think about AI glasses being banned. Now, I personally believe that it's actually a good idea. In fact, it shouldn't just go beyond the LGA. I reckon the state government or federal government should actually put a ban in place for that across the entire of Australia. It's got to come down to a safety thing, especially, you know, as a parent as I am, it's got to come down to a safety thing. And I reckon that's where a lot of people are going to go, yeah, you know what? 100% correct. But I'd love to hear your thoughts on that this week. What do you think about those AI glasses, sunglasses that can actually record and film and take photos of just anyone in general, around in public, if someone's wearing them? I personally think it's a bad idea, and good on the LGA of the council that is trying to ban it. But one thing we aren't banning here, of course, is the best variety of music from the 80s to now. And it continues right now with an Australian band from the late 90s and early 2000s by the name of Killing Heidi. They are performing in the Hunter in a few months. This is called Mascara.

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1: 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The Chill with Corey Barnett.

That's Korn and Freak on a Leash. You're on the chill right across the nation. This is the Community Radio Network. Corey Bunnett hanging out with you. We're going to go back to the 90s right now and play a song by Newcastle band Silverchair. This is called Anna's Song. Please tell

From her brand new album called Bass Persuades, that is Miley, formerly known as Miley Cyrus. You're on the chill right across the nation. Hey, have you jumped onto our socials and had a say on our topic this week, which is, what are your thoughts on AI glasses? This comes about after a local council has put a motion forward to try and ban them in that LGA. Let me know what you think, and also get in contact with me as well and give me all of your requests from the 80s to now. Here's Snoop Dogg teaming up with Justin Timberlake and Charlie Wilson. It's called Signs.

0: Jennifer Lopez and Pitbull are on the floor, on the chill, right across the nation on the CRN. My name's Corey Barnett, and that's where we have to close this week's edition of the show. Thank you so much for hanging out with me this week. We'll do it all again next week. Get in contact with me via socials at The Chill on Facebook. That is The Chill right across the nation. Send me a DM via Instagram or TikTok at The Chill with Corey Barnett. And of course, now join our Discord channel at The Chill 2026. I was having a think as well the other day about, in the mid-2000s, who was the Ed Sheeran before Ed Sheeran? The only person that I could think of was this person.
1: You're beautiful. You're beautiful. You're beautiful. It's true.
0: Of course, that is James Blunt. He's got a brand new album out dropping next month. I think it hits 27th of October or something like that. It's called Airplane Mode. So with a new album on the way, maybe we'll see him come to Australia. Who knows? That'd be pretty cool if he did, though. If he does, there is one song I'd really love for him to play. And I'm sure he will play it, given it was probably his biggest hit off the Back to Bedlam album, which was his debut album back in 2004. This is You're Beautiful, and it closes this week's edition of The Chill right across the nation on the CRN.

0: BBC News with Moira Alderson. Demonstrations are being held in Madrid and in towns and cities across Spain in support of action on the country's housing crisis. Anger's been stoked by Parliament's refusal on Friday to approve the government's emergency legislation protecting tenants. Kai Hedgeco reports from Madrid.
1: There was a large turnout for this protest in Madrid. Many of those taking part were calling for a general strike, demanding urgent solutions to the crisis, which has seen rentals soar. Parliament's rejection of the government's legislation has fueled the anger of many Spaniards. The legislation presented by the left-wing coalition of Pedro Sánchez had sought to improve conditions for those renting property. It included preventing the eviction of vulnerable people, clamping down on the buying of properties by investors, and introducing the automatic renewal of rental contracts. After his parliamentary defeat, Mr. Sánchez is now known to be considering calling a snap election.
0: Tigrayan rebels are reported to be abandoning their capital, Mekelle, 10 days after launching an offensive against the Ethiopian government. Residents have told the BBC that soldiers and equipment were being loaded on trucks. Caleb Mogess is in Nairobi.
2: This is a major setback for Tigrayan forces. Residents in the regional capital say the Tigrayan authorities have been leaving Mekelle in large numbers. Soldiers and equipment are being loaded

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0: lodging, and extend that respect to all Aboriginal and Torres Strait Islander peoples listening. We recognise that music has always been at the heart of the Wiradjuri culture, a living tradition that connects people to country, to one another, and to the stories of the dreaming. 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Today, as we share our music and stories, we honour the world's oldest continuous musical culture and acknowledge the deep and unbroken connection between the Wiradjuri people, their songs, and this country.
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0: G'day, I'm Andrew Gee, Independent, Federal Member for Clare. I recently moved a motion in the Australian Parliament calling on governments to bring in a support package for our businesses going broke because of the indefinite closure of the Great Western Highway, and also to commit major funding in the budget for improved road access between the Central West and Sydney. Unbelievably, when it came to a vote, no Labor or One Nation MPs supported it, and hardly any Liberals or Nationals either. Rest assured that I'll be keeping up the fight for the support our communities need and deserve. Authorised by AG Orange.
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5: It's Sunday today. It's your chance to unwind with some Dusty Rewinds.

Good morning. Welcome to the program of Dusty Rewinds. I'm your host, Dusty Doug Spicer, and I'll be playing songs and music from the 20th century. Be tracks in today's program that'll take me back to my youth and in some cases back to my childhood. I think it would be nice if I could do the same thing for you. I invite you to join me as we wander down memory lane over the next 2 hours. I'm launching today's program with Sue Thompson, with one of her big ones, a track called Norman. Good morning.

often wonder how many of us seen Slim Dusty perform in an old-time country hall. In actual fact, it brings back memories to me because my dad was a country music performer and he did the rounds of the old country halls way back in the 1950s, mainly country halls, but lots of times in the hotels and things like that. It wasn't until about the 1960s he got into performing in different clubs and things like that, so it always brings back memories to me. We also had in there the Easy Beats, Aussie group called, and they gave us the Old Oak Tree. We also had Gentleman Jim Reeves with his Velvet Voice gave us the old Number 9. What a tragic tale that one was. And we open today's program with a big hit from Sue Thompson, a hit called Norman. You're tuned to a morning of Dusty Rewinds with Dusty Doug on 107.5 FM, the local station. Time now is 9:13, so the first 15 minutes of the program is almost slipped away on us. This is the program where we'll play lots and lots of music from the 20th century. Many of the old hits, lots of the favourites, and some tracks that you might have totally forgotten about in time gone by, but we'll play it anyway. Looking for a maximum today in this beautiful city of Orange of 17 degrees. Nice sunny day it is here at the moment. There is fog around in the central west. Let's hope that you're not covered in the fog at the moment. Let's get on to the next bracket. This is a track from the Fab Four, from one of their early tracks. Can't buy-

Those three lovely ladies made up the group trio. That was Dolly Parton, Emmylou Harris, and Linda Ronstadt gave us To Know Him Is To Love Him. Before that, we had in there from this beautiful city of Orange, the Clayton Brothers. Unfortunately, I don't think they perform together anymore, but they were terrific when we used to go out here in Orange to different concerts and functions and dances and things like that and perform for us, even at special celebrations. And they were very, very popular at the time. They gave us one of Elvis' hits called All Shook Up. We also had an oldie from Bill Munro, probably one of the very early versions of Mill Skinner Blues. And we opened that particular bracket with one of the most popular groups that ever recorded music in the world. That's the Beatles were in there with Can't Buy Me Love. You're tuned to Morning of Dusty Rewinds with Dusty Doug on 107.5 FM, the local station. The time now is 9:26. Looking for a maximum today in this beautiful city of Orange of 17 degrees. It is 10.3 degrees at the very moment. If you're looking for something to do and you would like to have something to eat in the process, middle day off the long weekend, go out instead of cooking in home and everything, go out and grab 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only can survive with your help, and it costs reasonably quite a lot of money. 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So race out there and grab yourself a sausage sanger and a drink, and that way you'll be supporting us in a little bit as we travel on. Okay, let's see what we've got here. This is the Drifters, Saturday Night at the Movies. Good morning.

0: mind is a friend.
1: A chap that always gives us great Western songs, that's Mo Bandy and his version of Back in the Saddle Again. Before that, we had Adam Harvey join up with Leo Sayo to give us Creedence hit called Down on the Corner. We also had in there Gene Pitney with a rather Western, if you like, Who Shot the Man Who Shot Liberty Balance. It's one of those things. I'm a bit of a dinosaur, I suppose, but I know there's a lot of people my age, a lot of blokes particularly my age, that miss the Westerns. We used to like looking at all the Westerns on the telly and at the movie theatres and everything before the television days, and these days there's not very many Westerns made, so we sort of miss that, really. And at the top of that particular bracket, we had the Fabulous Drifters with Saturday Night at the Movies. Doesn't matter whether you're still curled up between the sheets or out there tickling the barbie up for an early Sunday morning brunch. It's your chance to unwind of a Sunday with some Dusty Rewinds, and it's a corker of a day here in Orange, so let's hope it's a beautiful day wherever you are at the moment. Time now is 9:38. Current temperature in Orange is 10.6 degrees, and we're looking for a maximum today of 17 degrees. Here's Dimmer to Joe.

0: us, whatever it is. Don't worry, be happy.
1: Just something about that particular track. It's one of the great feel-good songs, I reckon, anyway, that's ever been recorded. And it's actually recorded without any musical instruments, believe it or not. That's Bobby McFerrin there with Don't Worry, Be Happy. Before that, we had Charlie Lansbury in there with another feel-good song, The Things My Ears Can Do. We also had in there Johnny Cash with Johnny Humor. And at the top of the bracket, Dimity Joe gave us I'll Save the Last Dance for You. You're tuned to Morning of Dusty Rewinds with Dusty Doug on 107.5 FM, the local station. We're live and we're local and we're streamed right around the world. The time now is 9.50, so only about 10 minutes to go and we'll have the 11 o'clock break. You're tuned to a morning of Dusty Rewinds. Just looking at the different details of the weather, it's going to be a beautiful day today, apparently, so sit back and relax, and it's a great long weekend. Enjoy yourself, and don't forget to get down to the barbecue at Bunnings today, because all the sausage sangers and the drinks we sell at the day at the barbecue will support this radio station. It'll keep us going for a little bit longer, and we need your support, so please drop down there and grab yourself something to eat, if it's just for a late breakfast or lunchtime or whatever the case may be. It's just great when you get near that barbecue tent there at Bunnings and smell them beautiful sausages and caramelised onions and everything cooking away in the background. It's just great for the nose, isn't it? It's one of those great things. Okay, well, this is another feel-good song. This is Morecambe and Wise with Bring Me Sunshine. Enjoy.

The unmistakable dulcet tones of The King there, Now or Never. Second track in today's program from our pal Slim Dusty. He gave us On the Road to Gundagai, and at the top of the bracket, another feel-good song called Bring Me Sunshine from Morecambe and Wise. You're tuned to Morning of Dusty Rewinds with Dusty Doug. Time now is 9:58, so it's getting very close to the end of the very, very first hour of today's program. Sit back and relax, and we'll wind the situation up. Current temperature in Orange is 11.3 degrees, and we're looking for a maximum today of 17 degrees.

Dinah Lee there with one of the big ones, Reed Petit. We also had Nylene Batley with Barefoot Boy. And at the top of that bracket, Brian Poole was in there with Do You Want to Dance. You're tuned to Morning of Dusty Rewinds with Dusty Doug on 107.5 FM, the local station. We're beamed from the top of Mount Knoblers to the top of your dial. The time now is 10:08. Current temperature in Orange is 11.5 degrees, and we're looking for a maximum today of 17 degrees. So sit back and relax. Spring's here. Enjoy it. We've had a little bit of rain. Everything should be nice and fresh at the moment, and everything should be staying nice and green with that little bit of rain. There has been a few storms about over the last couple of days, but not here at my place. There hasn't been any, but I believe close by there has been some minor storms. I know most... sister, where she lives, she said she had quite a storm yesterday afternoon. So there is some storms about, but I think the rain's gone now and it looks like a beautiful day as we move along. Okay, did you get caught out by the daylight saving? A lot of people weren't aware of the daylight saving start today, so you were a little bit late and probably an hour behind for the rest of the day, but most of us, I think, are on the ball and recognise that it was daylight saving started today. So sit back and enjoy it. Is the fabulous Deltones with a live performance. Enjoy.

You can talk of your whiskey and talk of your beer. There's something much nicer that's waiting me here. It sits on the fire beneath the gum tree. There's nothing much nicer than a billy of tea. I rise in the morning as soon

One of the greatest crooners of all time, of course, Perry Como there with Cupid Doll. Before that, we had the Bushwhackers with a track that brings back many, many memories for me. I did a lot of bushwalking when I was a younger fella, and I could see still probably. It's the one thing I do miss in my life is going out in the bush and just much of the time on my own, just camping on my own, but sometimes with a friend or a couple of friends or something like that. And it's the one time I enjoy a cup of tea on the bush, in the bush, done in a billy like that particular thing, and it just brings back such great memories to me. The other thing I like drinking from time to time is a beer in a pub that is fairly iconic, and before that we had Cole Millington in there with telling us all about the Birdsville pub or the Birdsville Hotel, and I certainly have had a drink there, shared a drink there with some friends of mine quite some years ago. It was one of those iconic hotels that you sort of tick off on your tick list to say that you've had a drink there. We opened that particular bracket with the fabulous Aussie group Deltones, a live performance of Concrete and Clay. You're tuned to a morning of Dusty Rewinds with Dusty Doug on 107.5 FM, the local station. This is the program I like to play the hits by the hitmakers, but also I like to play a lot of covers of those hits and some total remakes, particularly the songs and the music that come out of the middle of the 20th century. Now don't forget, today is the day that you can slip down and grab yourself a sausage sanger and a drink from the barbecue at Bunnings, and that will support this radio station. We're looking for people to support us. It actually costs a fair bit to run the station, and we appreciate the fact that if you can contribute just by buying a sausage sanger or a couple of sausage sangers and a drink or something like that at Bunnings today, it'd be very welcome, and we'd appreciate that very, very much. Currently in Orange, it is just under 12 degrees, I think it is. Maximum temperature today, looking at 17 degrees. The time now is 10:22. Okay, here's a group that call themselves Gallery. Enjoy.

thought, a pipe to smoke, and it's ride another mile and forget about the drover's boy. They couldn't understand why the drover and the boy had always camped so far.

The singer's name is Jay Justin, and the name of the song is Proud. Now, I have a sort of a semi-connection to Jay Justin. When my younger years and everything, I was buying cars and selling them, buying and selling them, so forth, as I most young people do, and it's always a second-hand car, but it's always one that, well, for me, it was something I really looked after and really treasured. And when it got into the 1970s, and I don't know how many cars I had up until that point, and I was already married and had my first child at that stage, and my wife had our first child at that stage, and we decided at the time we'd bite the bullet and we'd buy a brand new car. We'd never had a brand new car before, and because we bought it, we asked for all the whistles and bells and the bigger motor and the leather upholstery and all that sort of stuff, and so proud of that car. And I only had the car for about 3 or 4 weeks, might have been a little bit longer, I don't know, but it wasn't very long at all, and I scored a job as a sales rep where I got a car supplied, and the wife had her own second-hand car, an EK holder or something like that, so the new car was surplus to our needs in actual fact at the time, so got rid of that new car. Believe it or not, Jay Justin, the singer, actually bought it, not off me directly, because we sold it to an agent and the agent sold it to Jay Justin. So that's the connection I have with Jay Justin. Before that, we had Loretta Lynn in there with her signature tune, Coal Miner's Daughter, and that was the first song that she ever recorded and wrote, and it's an actual fact song about her early life when she grew up. And her father was a coal miner and sort of described the lifestyle they had at that particular time. Ted Egan in there with that very sad song, a very sad lyric, if you like, called The Drover's Boy, and it's very heartwarming, that particular one. And that particular track, in actual fact, it's another one of those songs that has no musical instruments in it, but the music, you can hear the little beating in the background, you can hear with that. It's Ted Egan bashing an empty beer carton, or just tapping an empty beer carton in that particular track. Top of the Bracket Gallery, we're in there with It's So Nice to Be With You. You're tuned Orange Community Radio on 107.5 FM, the local station. The time now is 10:36, so we're well and truly chewing into the final half hour of today's program. Don't forget, if you get a chance, to duck down to Bunnings and grab yourself a sausage sanger and a drink, because anything you buy there at the moment down there at that barbecue will be supporting this radio station. We would appreciate it very much if you made the effort to just get something down there, save cooking in and everything for lunch here on this long weekend. It's just something that you can take in a relaxed mode and just buy what you want to eat today down there at the barbecue. Okay, let's do some singing in the

The group that call themselves Asleep at the Wheel with Miles and Miles of Texas. Sam Cooke was in there with Shake. We also had Linda Anderson with her version of Silver Threads and Golden Needles at the top of the bracket. Gordon McGrath was in there with Singing in the Rain. There's been a lot of people cover that particular song over the years, hasn't there? You're tuned to a morning of Dusty Rewinds with Dusty Doug on 107.5 FM, the local station. The time now is 10:47, so we're getting very, very close to the end of today's program. Don't forget the barbecue at Bunnings, and don't forget that if you got out of bed just now, that you've got to have your clocks an hour forward to what they were before today, if you like. I don't know of anybody that wakes up at 2 o'clock in the morning and sets their clock for daylight saving at 2 o'clock. Everyone sort of either does it the night before or when they get up in the morning. We always, at our place, set 2 or 3 clocks, or mainly the clock radio and stuff like that, the night before at our place. But the next morning we'll go through and set all the other clocks that need to be reset. Although these days, thankfully, that many of the modern technology clocks, they'll automatically set themselves. But there are still a few in our household that we've got to set by manually. And there's a 6 months between each setting, and you nearly forget how to do it each time. You've got to go through the instructions again, although I am starting to slowly learn. Let's continue on with the program. This is Don Burrows with an instrumental track called At Sundown.

Charlie Rich there with Behind Closed Doors. We also had in there, Honest With Me, that was given to us by Dean Martin, and the top of the bracket, we had Don Burrows in there with At Sunrise, or Sunset, actually. Well, that brings today's program to a close. I hope you enjoyed the show. I will be back next Sunday morning at 9 o'clock, and I'll take you right through with another 3 hours of Dusty Rewinds. But in the meantime, be kind to each other and take care. God bless you all. Be with you soon, next weekend at 9 o'clock. See you then. Hooroo.

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